Well, I just send a salute, hello to all my Polish friends. Oh, and I am Antonio Banderas.

past the bridge, past the mills, past the stacks. 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

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He'll rekindle all of those dreams it took you

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He'll appear out of nowhere.

0: 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Najpiękniejsza muzyka filmowa.
1: Ladies and gentlemen, now the moment you've all been waiting for, it's a world famous Jack Rabbit Slim's Twist Contest. Now let's meet our first contestants here this evening. Young lady, what is your name?
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4: It was a teenage wedding and the old folks wished them well.